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Returning to the Rise and Wine stage is TK International. 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

0: morning. 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

our loving God, we bring your presence with us. We speak your compassion, your grace, your mercy, and we ask you to share your gift of peace. We acknowledge your power over all that will be spoken, thought, decided, and done throughout the day. Lord, when we are confused, guide us. When we are discouraged and losing hope, energize us. May the work that we do and the way we do it bring faith, joy, and a smile to all that we come in contact with today. Bless our family, our home, our nation. May truly care for the earth and the community of life as we try to promote your dream for justice and liberation. In the name of Jesus, we pray. Amen. In the name of the Father, and of the Son, and of the Holy Spirit. Amen.

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I pray the destiny doors fly open for you. Divine favor remember you. Scepters be extended to you. Oh, I pray for you. I pray that the angels of the Lord encamp around you, that goodness and mercy follow you, that the joy of the Lord be your strength. Oh, I pray for you. I pray a way for you. I pray that your way prospers in all things, and that you be in good health, that you prosper, even as your soul prospers. I pray for you. I pray ways for you, open doors for you, more ups than downs for you. Oh, I pray for you. I pray love on you, God's love on you. I pray power in you, God's power in you. I pray hope to lighten you. I pray joy to strengthen you. I pray a renewing of your mind and a transforming of your spirit and an empowering of your heart. Oh, I pray for you. I pray bright days and restful nights, that goodness and mercy follow you all the days of your life, and that the angels of the Lord encamp about you. Oh, I pray for you. I pray for you. I pray vision for you, faith and mercy for you. I pray the courage and strength that you need to stand, that whatever you are going through and wherever you are right now, I pray that it will not overcome you, but that you will overcome it. I pray courage for you. Courage to fight, faith to believe, power to stand. Oh, I pray for you. I pray Psalm 91 on you, Psalm 46 on you, Isaiah 60 on you, Isaiah 43, 2 to 3 on you, Romans 8 and 28 on you, Psalm 23 and Psalm 27 on you. I pray word on your life, the word of God on your life. For you, you shall not die. You shall not die. You shall not die. You shall live. So live. Live to declare the works of the Lord. Oh, I pray life on you and life more abundantly. I pray showers of blessing on you, restoration and refreshing, replenishing and renewing on you. Oh, I pray for you. I pray peace like a river, joy like a fountain, and hope like the breaking of a new day. I pray God before you, God beneath you, God above you. I pray he carries you, supports and empowers you. I pray he lightens your way and lifts your load, disperses your enemy and delivers your soul. Oh, I pray for you. I pray that you remember today, tomorrow, and always that greater is he that is in you than he that is in the world. I pray for you.

0: Yes, oh, thank you, mighty Lord, for our joy is right here this morning. Let me say good morning. Good morning. Welcome to the Champion Station Vibes Radio. 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
1: Do you believe it? Do you believe it? Say so tonight.
0: Oh, our joy is right here this morning.
1: Joy is
0: indeed, we want to apologize for the late start this Saturday morning. We're right here in the land of the living. All thanks to God's grace. All thanks to God's divine mercies. Eternal righteous Father, we bless your name. We give you all the thanks. We give you all the glory and adoration. Father, for your guidance. Father, for your protection. Oh Lord, seeing us through the week. Father, you provided, you supplied all that we needed in the course of the week. We give you all the thanks this morning. We give you all the glory this morning, mighty God. Father, we thank you for the night. Father, we thank you for that which you will do in our lives today. Father, we bless your name for that which you will do in our life this month. Father, be thou exalted, be thou glorified, in the mighty name of Jesus. King of Kings, we lift up all that we shall be doing in the course of the day. In the course of this month, O Lord, we lift up unto thy faithful hands. We ask that you take charge, we ask that you take preeminence. Before us, mighty God, straighten every crooked path. Father, may your glory, O Lord, shine upon our face. Let your glory shine upon all that we shall be doing in the mighty name of Jesus. Oh God, we pray that at the end of it all, Father, may we have every reason to give thanks, to glorify your mighty name. This we pray this morning in Jesus' mighty name. Amen, amen, and amen. Once again, let me say good morning and welcome to Rise and Shine right here on the Champion Station Vibes Radio. It's a beautiful Saturday morning, the third day in the month of October 2026. Yes, indeed, the King of Kings and the Lord of Lords had made ways for us to be right here this morning. You can open up your eyes, you can lift your hands, you can move your feet. All thanks to God's grace, all thanks to God's mercy is anew every morning.

And that is my prayer for you this morning. As you step forth into the rest of the month of October, the King of Kings, the Lord of Lords, shall make ways for you where there seems to be no ways. Waymaker shall make ways for you in this new month.

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I've come a long way. I've seen how you work. There's so much goodness and grace, much more than I deserve. 'Cause I know who I am.

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He's not done with me yet.

station. Just about 15 minutes to the top of the hour this Saturday morning. Don't forget, at 7 o'clock, we bring you the morning drive.

And don't forget, you can join me. You can tune in at same time tomorrow morning. All right. For non-stop praises at 5 o'clock all the way to 10 in the morning time. For 5 hours of praises to the Lord Most High. And he said, when the praises go up, the blessings indeed come down. So join me tomorrow morning. Let's praise the King of Glory. Let's give him all the adoration like he deserves. In blessing, the Lord God shall bless you this day. In favor, you shall be highly favored.

0: A continuous outpouring of your spirit. Mighty God, we pray for this morning. And it is our heart desires this morning that all the days of our lives, oh Lord God, you shall give unto us many more reasons to bless your name in the name of Jesus. Thankful to the Most High God, giving unto us another chance, another opportunity to gather together in His presence this morning. Another opportunity to start our day right here in His presence, giving Him thanks, giving Him all the glory for all that He has done, and for all that He is doing, and for that which the Lord shall do in your life today and even this month.
1: We shout it. We sing and shout it.
0: As you go about your Saturday, wherever you may find yourself, stay kind, spread love, and most importantly, make sure you're telling someone about the love of Jesus Christ.
1: Sing and shout it, you are good.
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1: We sing
0: the shout of joy will never cease in your homes.
1: Yeah.
0: In the name of Jesus.
1: Sing it.

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0: A beautiful Saturday morning on the Champion Station Vibes Radio. Just about 5 minutes past the 7 o'clock. Welcome to the morning drive right here with your boy ADE Ade. Sizzler, starting off the morning, a beautiful day.
1: No one is perfect. Everyone
0: and of course, a wonderful good morning to all the bus drivers, all the taxi drivers, all my listeners are locked in across all frequencies, locked in across all the channels. My folks down now, the Mac is this Saturday. Good morning, good morning.
1: So you accomplish more. Use the love in your heart to knock upon the door. Let nothing.
0: In case you don't know, we're taking it all the way to 8 o'clock. Where we make way for the man, DJ Matthew.
1: Tell Major bless you and I always wish you well. Let's get
0: easy reggae vibes this morning.
1: I'm tired of all of this. Why?
0: Whatever you've got going on, all I need from you this morning is more volume on that.

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0: Beautiful Saturday. 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
1: Here we go. Before you realize.
0: Another one from Busy Signal. Everywhere we go, we bring the vibe. 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

And of course, a beautiful Saturday morning to all the lovely ladies. All the pretty women that tuned into the Champion Station. Bonafide love of Bojo Banton. Just about 15 minutes at the very top of the hour this morning. Don't forget, 8 o'clock will make way for the man, DJ Matthew. Let's bring that back one more time.

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0: 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Vibes, the new number one.

There's pool party happening all now. 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Jay that used to work by, right? They say Jay have the deadliest pool party right now. Shout out Auto Meds down there in Castle Comfort. Yeah. Make sure you go in that pool party. 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But anyways,

0: 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We wake you up to take you up. 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

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An internationally Ebola outbreak in the Democratic Republic of Congo, death toll surpasses 4,000. These are the top stories making Vibes Radio's Midday News Package. I'm your presenter, Ashante, for the details of the news when we return.

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Welcome back to Vibes Radio's Midday News Package. I'm once again your presenter, Ashanti Paul. First up in the news today, the Dominica Public Service Union, or the DPSU, has awarded full scholarships to 12 of its members to pursue certificates and diploma programs aimed at strengthening their professional skills. The scholarships are being offered in partnership with the Caprini College of Labor and Cooperative Studies in Trinidad and Tobago. The one-year programs, which began on September 1st of 2026, covered areas including industrial relations, human resource management, project management, and emergency management. The DPSU said

0: As the initiative is designed to enhance the knowledge and capacity of its members while providing benefits to the union and their representative employers. According to the union, the programs are accredited by the Accreditation Council of Trinidad and Tobago, and the qualifications are recognized regionally through reciprocal arrangements. The DPSU has expressed appreciation to the Caprini College for the partnership, noting that the collaboration provides trade unions and associations with the opportunities to develop their members and supports succession planning. The union says the training will also help prepare future public administrators and trade unionists to respond effectively to the changing world of work and contribute to workplaces that are responsive to societal needs. In other news, Club One are celebrating another championship after successfully defending their KFC National Volleyball League title on Thursday night. The team defeated Young Vets in a straight set game in three of the best of three finals played at the Massac Indoor Facility. Club One controlled the defensive match, taking the first two sets by identical scores of 25-23 before closing out the third set with a 25-19. The victory secured the championship for Club One for a third consecutive year, further extending their dominance in the national volleyball competition. Young Vets battled through the final, but Club One maintained their composure in the crucial moments to complete the straight set victory and lift the KFC National Volleyball League trophy once again. And lastly, in local news, attorney at law and constitutional legislator Cara Chillingford has officially been launched as the United Workers Party candidate for the Salisbury constituency, marking her entry into electoral politics. Chillingford was formally introduced at the event in Bruno's Hall on Wednesday evening, where she outlined several areas she said would be priorities if she were elected as parliamentary representative. Among the issues highlighted were agriculture, employment, elderly care, fishing, rehabilitation, and social protection. On agriculture, Chillingford said she would focus on improving infrastructure and increasing agricultural production within the constituency.
1: Plans include ensuring that we have major repairs to the farm roads so that farmers can once again access the heights of Salisbury, Monmouthet, and Coulibee Street. This will not only increase our food production and food security in Dominica, but also create employment for young and middle-aged people. We know that many of our agricultural lands have been abandoned because of the inability to access them, because of the complete failure of this government to maintain farm roads. Also, agricultural land has been abandoned because of mass migration. There are many farms which were once cultivated by people who have migrated or who have passed away.
0: She also outlined proposals to provide greater support for the fishing sector.
1: Additionally, I intend to work closely with the fishermen and fisherwomen of this constituency to ensure that their needs are met. This includes funding additional boats, the construction of a fish storage facility where members of the public can purchase fish anytime during the workday.
0: Another proposal is the establishment of a food processing plant, which she said could help reduce agricultural waste while creating opportunities for local production and exports.
1: Also, high on my priority list is the facilitating of the construction of a food processing plant so that agricultural products do not go to waste. Finding regional and international markets so that instead of importing so many food products, including fruits and vegetables, we will be the ones exporting.
0: On social protection, Chillingford said she considers the current monthly pension of $300 inadequate. She said that if elected, she would work with the United Workers Party to increase the pension to at least $500. She also identified drug use, rehabilitation, and homelessness as issues that she believes require greater attention.
1: We'll increase the monthly pension from $300 to at least $500. We realize that $300 a month is simply not enough to survive, especially in this economy. We will ensure that there is a functional caregiving program for elderly people. Currently, there is a caregiving program for some elderly people. However, the caretakers come only some days during the week. We will ensure that care is provided every day because care is needed every day. Now, we are aware that throughout Dominica, we are faced with a drug problem, a drug crisis, where many of our young people have turned to drugs and alcohol. We will create a rehabilitation center so that those persons who want to have a new start and fight this addiction can do so easily right here at home.
0: Kara Shenford holds a Bachelor's of Law degree with first-class honors from the University of the West Indies and completed her professional legal training at the Hugh Wooden Law School in Trinidad and Tobago. She was called to the bar of the Commonwealth of Dominica in October of 2013. Her candidacy represents a change in UWP representation for Salisbury following the tenure of former parliamentary representative Hector Spraggs-John, who represented the constituency for three consecutive terms. The Salisbury constituency includes Salisbury, Monwatchet, and Kilibistri. Shenford is now among the candidates whose policies and proposals will be considered by the constituents ahead of the next election. And that's all for the local news. Stay tuned for news from the world and the region up next.

0: from the region. Western Air has suspended flights from North Luther International Airport in the Bahamas due to the worsening runway conditions. The airline's last flight will depart on October the 4th ahead of the Harbour Island Homecoming Festival, which is expected to attract increased visitor traffic. Western Air CEO Shirley Garul said the airline is working with authorities to resume services soon. The Bahamas government says it is aware of the operational concerns, while the Ministry of Works, Inter-American Development Bank, and other stakeholders are exploring urgent repairs to the runway. Sovereign Air is currently the only carrier offering daily flights and services to that part of Bahamas, with Bahama Air also offering flights to the island. Now, the news: electricity consumers in Antigua and Barbuda are paying a higher fuel charge from October 1st, following an increase by the Antigua Public Utilities Authority, or APUA. The fuel variation rate has increased from 80 ECCs to 88 ECCs per kilowatt per hour, representing a 10% increase. The rate had remained at 80 cents for July, August, and September. The fuel variation rate reflects changes in the international cost of fuel used by APUA to generate electricity and is separate from the utility standard electricity tariff. For a household using 300 kilowatts an hour per month, the fuel component of the bill will increase from EC $240 to $264, an additional $24 before other charges. APUA says its fuel cost has risen significantly, with monthly fuel purchases increasing from about 11 million EC in January to 21.8 million EC in July. The utilities, both diesel and fuel oil, to generate electricity, depending on the generating units in the operation. And that's all for the regional updates. Internationally, the Ebola outbreak in the Democratic Republic of Congo has claimed more than 4,000 lives, making it the deadliest Ebola epidemic in the country's history. Government figures released on Friday show 4,018 deaths and 8,300 confirmed cases across seven provinces. The outbreak, which was first declared in May, is being driven in the Bandingo species of Ebola virus. The response has been complicated by weak infrastructure, insecurity, and the ongoing conflict in eastern Congo, as well as difficulties accessing remote communities. More than 2,000 patients so far have recovered. The United Nations has also reported that an Ebola transit center in a displacement camp near Bruana in the Ituri province was burned by soldiers searching for weapons. The incident forced approximately 19,000 people to flee and disrupted the important part of the medical response. Community mistrust has further complicated containment efforts. A local government center and official, Marie Celestine Kawanda, was reportedly beaten to death at his home in Butendo after participating in a radio program aimed at raising awareness about Ebola. His home was subsequently set on fire as well. The World Health Organization has described the situation as very serious, with transmission continuing in several areas. Although reported cases have declined recently, health authorities caution that insecurity and difficulties accessing affected communities may be contributing to the apparent decrease. The current outbreak has surpassed Congo's previous largest Ebola epidemic recorded between 2018 and 2020. It is now the second deadliest Ebola outbreak recorded globally, behind the 2014-2016 West Africa epidemic, which killed more than 11,000 people. There is currently no approved vaccine or specific treatment for the virus, although vaccine and treatment candidates are being tested as health authorities and international partners continue efforts to contain the outbreak. In more international news, Mexico is facing another serious weather threat as Hurricane Rachel, strengthening off Pacific coast just days after Hurricane Polo, brought flooding, destruction, and displacements to parts of the country. Rachel intensified into a Category 3 hurricane on Thursday, with maximum sustained winds reaching about 193 kilometers per hour. The storm was located roughly 380 kilometers south of the southern tip of Baja California and was moving west-northwest. The timing is raising particular concern because northern Mexico is still recovering from Polo. At least 13 people remain flooding, while hundreds of people were displaced and dealing with flooding homes and damaged and destroyed property. Mexican authorities have warned that Rachel could bring a very heavy rainfall to Baja California's Sur, Silola, and Jacilo, increasing the possibility of rising river levels, overflowing waterways, landslides, and flooding in low-lying areas. That creates an added risk for communities already affected by Polo, with some areas still dealing with the standing water flood and damaged infrastructure. Additional heavy rainfall could make recovery very difficult and potentially worsen flooding in vulnerable communities. And that brings us to the end of the midday news. Here now is a recap of the headlines.
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From the region, Western Air outbreak suspends Northern Ethiopia flights. And internationally, Ebola outbreak in the Democratic Republic of Congo, death toll surpasses 4,000. Thank you for joining us for the Vibes Radio's Midday News Package. The Midday News was brought to you through the kind compliments of Regent's Hotel, Fine Foods Incorporated, HHV, Wichich and Company Limited, and Petro Caribe. On behalf of the entire news team, I've been your presenter. 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
1: We wake you up to take you up. 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
4: Hey, yo! It's your boy, Mr. Challenger. When I'm in the NYC, I keep it up with a big dog, the big homie on the ones and twos, Big Ben. It's going to the world. Dominica massive, Canada massive, Miami massive, New York City massive, New Jersey look. Yeah, the guy everybody talking about might be imitated but never duplicated. Big Ben.
5: Yo, this is Ashy Thomas and you're locked on with Big Ben. Canada massive, Dominica massive, keep it locked right here. Big Ben to the world, Ashy Thomas. Yay!
6: Big Ben. Jem, Jem, out, sir. Big Ben. Big Ben.
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0: Big Ben.
6: 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This is Benji from the Triple K, baby. Doing it, Big Ben.
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0: Travis Barnes. Gone far too soon, but never forgotten, Travis. Travis was more than a talented graphic designer. He was a creative soul who used his gift to bring ideas, visions, and moments to life. His time with us may have been far too short, but the creativity he shared and the memories he created will continue to live on. Your talent, your passion, your legacy rest peacefully, Travis. Your work will speak for you forever. Forever, Miss Travis. Forever remembered. Travis, coming from the pedicure boss, Andy Ben, I will surely, surely miss you. Today was very touching, and may the angels receive you in heaven.
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2: Yeah, I'm on 25 minutes, moving up to the hour of 2 in the afternoon time. October the 3rd, 2026. That's your boy Big Ben right here. Take you up until 6 o'clock. I'd like to say good afternoon to all the crews locking the dog on the FM Frequency 90.1, 94.5, and also 995. And those of you that's listening, especially on your television, your DigiPlay special, good afternoon to you. And those of you that's on the World Wide Web of TuneIn, good afternoon to you. And the rest of the Eastern Caribbean. You got micro listening overseas, United States of America, Canada, London. Good afternoon to the crew listening all the way up there in. They said Europe, Big Ben, Alaska, good afternoon to you. And a special big up to all the crews listening up there in Yampis. I'd like to send condolences going out to Natalie and the family. Come on, Natalie and the crew up there. Hold strong, hold tight. Rest in peace to the man himself, Travis Barnes, Bandix Boss, one of the toughest graphics designer on the Nature Island of Dominica, bro. The baddest of them. Laid to rest today. Oh man, that brother was just talented without no explanation. I can tell you, rest in peace, bro. Nothing but love, man. Oh man. Rest easy, bro.

All those flyers have been seen for all the events taking place in the last, they said, the 10 years or more. That brother is responsible for all the graphics out there. Responsible for my graphics out there, for the global shakedown, for all my events, everything. My brother Travis been holding it down.

0: That is your boy Collins. Bigging up. And big up Lushy. Big up Francine. Yeah. Couple weeks ago, I see Lushy waiting. I say, what? A woman with Mr. Foot washing his foot. Mr. Stay down. How long can I wait? Yeah, boy, Big Ben.
1: Watch it, boy. I didn't know that. I think last week you tried mentioning something like that, but we'll hear him this afternoon. I'm at 20 minutes, moving up to the hour of 2 in the afternoon time. Number one station right here on the island of Dominica. Those of you that's listening, all the bars, all the shops, all the supermarkets locking it down, all the gas stations, all the barber shops, all the nail shops, all the hair salons. Good afternoon to you, all the manicure, pedicure. Good afternoon, all the wholesales. Good afternoon. All the bus drivers on the outside. Good afternoon, all the police stations, fire stations.

0: 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Make use of the extended opening hours and get confirmed before October 14, 2026. 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

Kennedy Avenue. Big Step Crew. Good afternoon. What's up? And big up the crew down there in Massac and Maho. The whole crew down there. Those of you that's in Check Hall. The whole crew. And man, good afternoon to you. Big up the crew down there in New Chunk Drive by Bar. The whole crew is locking it down. Big up my crew down there in Soufria. Big up my crew in Point Michelle. Yeah, man. Fafa, big up yourself.

You see how Cornell is responsible right now for the engineering, bro? That's the responsibility Cornell have. But you see, Big Ben, we are responsible.

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Every time I play that song, I gotta remember this brother, you know? Rest in peace, my brother, Allwin. DVD. Rest in peace, bro. Anytime I play that song, I remember you.

Ben, big up the Baytown crew. And they say big up the crew up there in Yampis, Purple City, the whole crew up there is always listening and always locked down. And big up Bellevue Roll Massive, always listening. And big up the crew up there in GC, in the gutter community, you know. Good afternoon, Tolly. Push me up, my boy. 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

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Big up T. Lee. 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Let's big him up. I have to big him up. Play a very intriguing role in this. Big up Schwa. 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Come on. DJ Flip, big up yourself, my boy.

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0: That's what it is. You know, funeral has become the most popular thing right now. 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But Sonic Tazi appreciating you now for now for now. Not when you die, we say Big Ben is the best. Big Ben is the best right now. That's what it is. Big Ben is the best and will be the best for me, all the best, all the way. That's what it is, Big Ben. Flowers, not when you die. 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All right?

What time is it? 26 minutes. I'm moving up to the over 3 o'clock already. Wow. Boy, yeah, listen to me, right? It said October the 3rd, 2026. We're going to make it known this afternoon. 2026 of October the 3rd. What I'm playing right now, this will dominate the streets of Roseau for the independent season. This year is going to mash up the place. And after independence, this is going to take all the way to Carnival 2027. Take it from Big Ben, I tell you that. Bro, the damage I caused with this in New York City, the response of this is crazy. Push me up.

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1: Come on, passing up your legs. Hey. Ease up her neck, squeeze up her foot. She turn wrong, bend over, and back
0: it. So just to let you know that this 30 Minutes Right Here is brought to you to the kind compliments of Rude Boy 30, presented by Rude Boy Drinks. On the number one radio station. And those of you that's out there for the weekend,
1: we're drinking some Rude Boy tonight.
0: Just make sure you go out there and get your Rude Boy at all the leading supermarkets, all the shops, all the bars, and get that Rude Boy, especially during this independent season. Get your Rude Boy right now. Rude Boy Original.

I'm about to say big up the crew in Miami. And good afternoon to the crew up there in Atlanta. They say big Benny listening. And not forgetting the crew up there in New York. And those of you in Bronx, Queens, Brooklyn, Jersey, Connecticut. Good afternoon to y'all.

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0: Big Ben, Big Ben,

Yeah, I'm at 24 minutes moving up to the hour 4 in the afternoon time. As we come to the end of the Rude Boy 30 presented by Rude Boy Drinks, you know? Big up to all the crews out there. Don't forget, please, if you want to follow Rude Boy on the social media, you can do so anytime. It's at Rude Boy DM. That's the address right here. You can follow them on the social media, please. Do so anytime. And don't forget, for the independent season, you can go out there and get your Rude Boy, all the leading supermarkets, all the shops, all the bars. Yeah, man, go and ask for your Rude Boy. Get your Rude Boy, Rude Boy Original or Rude Boy.

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and you want to reach out, you could do so anytime, you know. You got the number, so all you got to do is hit me up on the WhatsApp and say, Big Ben, I'm listening to you. Big up my crew up there in Jersey, always listening. And big up the crew always in Canada, always listening, boy. Whoa, Alaska, Arizona, Maryland, Baltimore, the whole crew,

drivers on the check-in, if you're listening, all the bus drivers out there, big up man like Bijam, the whole crew, no? 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

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Listen one more time. And let's say Big Ben listening all the way down there in Casting Bruce on the television and also on the

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0: Big up to the crew from Antigua and the Guadalupe and the St. Martin. They said Big Ben, they're locking and they're listening, right? Once you're listening overseas,
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good night and God bless. Enjoy the rest of your weekend. Audi 1000, man. Have a blessed one. I'm gone. The man DJ Slim comes up next on the number one station, right?

for the folks in Montjean Grand Four, White City. Gotta say big respect always, man. How you mean? Just about 5 minutes moving past the hour, 6 p.m. And we got it locked down right here on the Champion Station Vibes Radio.

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0: 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Just a quick commercial break. Don't go anywhere. Keep it locked to the Champion Station Vibes. We're coming right back with you guys after this.
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Amen. 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Wow. Anna Bouger. 225-606, we just check in. Yep. You can send in a WhatsApp, you can send in a text message. 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

0: in the comment box. We're looking at them already. We're gonna go pay some bills, guys, just a quick commercial break. When we get back, we're gonna mix up the vibe, we're gonna juggle some tunes, give it the vibe nice right here, live on the Champion Station Vibes Radio. If you're just now tuning in, we're gonna say welcome. Always got a lot of the folks over at ACS, all the folks at Minias, of course, and North, South, East, West, anywhere you guys are. We gotta say big respect always, you know. We gotta go pay some bills, guys. We're coming right back after this.
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